I said, are you gonna be my girl? It's a 1, 2, 3, take my hand and come with me, because you look so fine that I really wanna make you mine. I said, you look so fine that I really wanna make you mine. Come on and get your kicks. Now you don't need money.

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3: 5:28, reaching for a top temp today of 21 degrees, partly cloudy around the coast.

0: Good morning, you little cutie pies. It is 5:39, which means Naughty at 5:40 is on the way next.
1: Yes, indeed. Three racy headlines, two fakies, one real one. That's all it comes down to in the end, and you just have to pick which one is legit.
0: Absolutely. All right, let's do it next here at 91.1 Hot FM. Ella Langley right now. Just

0: 100% that right. Definitely ruined it though.
1: Shame about the Sheila.
0: Shame about that Sheila. After 8 o'clock this morning. So that's happening after 8:30. We're going to find out which suburb we should hit next. After eight, we are bringing back one of the favourites here that we do between us and Nugget and Al, who drive you home.
1: It is fun.
0: We've done this. This will be our third time doing this.
1: Yep.
0: And in the spirit of just diving back into the archives, something fun that we're doing after 8 o'clock. And if you've got a little one, you can get involved. After 6:30 this morning, I need to talk to you about Siri. Yeah.
1: What's she done now?
0: Oh, mate, I've got a bone to pick with her. Uh-oh. And we'll get to an ex.
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4: G'day, around a 5-10 minute delay down through North Lakes on the Bruce Highway. A little bit of traffic building around Glenview on Stebo and Way and through Little Mountain on Caloundra Road around Parklands Boulevard. Slowing slightly through Aranda on the Nickel Way. A nice run for the Sunshine Motorway, the David Lowe Way. Maroochydore Road, a little bit busy around Pike Street through Kunda Park. And Shevelum Road, looking good out past Shevelum State School. It's time to complete your census. Complete online by paper.